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1: 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Her eyes are as big as her bubbly toes. On the feet of a queen of the hearts of the cards. 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

98.1 The River and the Strokes, Going Shopping. It's Gibson. Good Thursday morning. Here we are heading towards the end of the week, and you're running out of chances to win $1,000. We got a keyword coming up in the Summer Cash Contest here on the river just after 7 o'clock. You have a chance to win $1,000. 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Here's Depeche Mode with People Are People.

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Put it in a big brown bag for me.

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98.1 The River, Caroline Rose with Yip Yow. I'm Gibson. Good morning, Dave Matthews and NXS before that, and music on the way from Lucy Dacus. But right now, it's Crowded House on the River with Don't Dream It's Over.

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My heart is breaking, hands are shaking, bugs are crawling all over me. 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

98.1 The River, Nathaniel Rateliff in the Night Sweats with SOB. I'm Gibson. Good morning. Your first keyword of the day in the Summer Cash Contest coming down in mere minutes, just around 7 o'clock. 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

98.1 The River, Grace Potter from her new album, Trespasser. That one's called Love Me Not. I'm Gibson. And we just heard the keyword for 7 o'clock in the Summer Cash Contest. 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If you missed it, never fear. Another one coming up right at noon. Stick around. 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Wood Brothers on the way. Noah Kahan, too. But first, John Lennon with Imagine.

Yeah, she hugged me tight. Didn't breathe for a while. Could have died right then with a big old smile. But you know things change, like it's all for naught. Where she kissed my cheek, I still feel the spot. I still feel the spot.

0: Tuesday morning, giving away Wood Brothers tickets this week. If you've never seen them live, they're coming back to Asheville. They come through here once, maybe twice a year. If we're lucky, we'll get a pair of shows. And they're playing September 21st at the Orange Peel. Tickets are still available at theorangepeel.net, but we're giving you a chance to win some this week with the free River app. Pop it open on your phone and hit the contest button for your chance to win.
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0: 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There are no major slowdowns to report so far this morning, and drive times into Asheville on I-26 are up to 28 minutes from Hendersonville, 21 minutes from Fletcher, and 14 minutes from Weaverville.
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2: A flood watch continues till 8 o'clock this evening. Locally, heavy rain is going to be possible with some scattered storms that we will have across the area today. Look for highs in the mid to upper 70s. Showers and thunderstorms mainly this evening will dry out a little overnight, but a couple showers remain possible. Lows in the mid 60s. Highs in the mid 70s Friday. Looks like we'll see another round of some scattered showers and thunderstorms. Rain chances stay up on Saturday with highs in the upper 70s. Mid 80s with only spotty showers and thunderstorms and a little bit more sunshine on Sunday. That's your 7 weather forecast. I'm meteorologist Dan Bickford.
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1: 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Different is good.

98.1 The River, Jeff Tweedy, and Enough. I'm Gibson. We heard from Molly Tuttle there as well. And we've got music on the way from Richard Thompson and Iggy Pop. But first, Jim James is back with his first new solo song in 8 years. It's on his upcoming album, Wowed Out, due out on August 28th via ATO Records. Here's that lead single. It's called Come Again.

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0: 70s, a continued chance for some scattered showers and thunderstorms. Rain chances remain elevated into the start of the weekend. We're warmer with only isolated storms by Sunday. That's your 7 weather forecast. I'm meteorologist Dan Bickford.
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98.1 The River, Johnny Blue Skies and the Dark Clouds with Situation. I'm Gibson. Good morning, and thanks for choosing The River to be a part of your day. We've got music on the way from The Talking Heads, Modest Mouse, The Black Crows, and more. But if there's a song you want to hear, let me know with your free River app. Shoot me an email, or you can send me a text at 210-8571. We'll get that request on for you. Back to the music now with Blind Melon. Here's No Rain.

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98 won the river, Modest Mouse picking dragons' pockets. It's Gibson, and good morning. Thanks for choosing the river. Music on the way from Gary Clark Jr., and he's coming to Greenville to play a show at the Peace Center this September on the 2nd. We're giving away tickets this week. 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Talking Heads next. Here's Psycho Killer.

0: 98 Won the River, Gary Clark Jr. with the healing from the story of Sonny Boy Slim. His 2015 album, second studio release from the Austin blues guitar slinger. Sonny Boy was the nickname his mama gave him, and Slim is what everybody on the Austin blues scene used to call him. And if you've not gotten into Gary Clark Jr. yet, we've been playing the music this week on the river because the show's rolling to Greenville. You got to check him out. He's really very talented, great with a guitar, and he blends blues, rock, soul, R&B, hip-hop, and more. It's a real fusion affair when Gary is on stage, and you want to check this guy out in Greenville when he comes through. September 2nd, we're giving away tickets to that show, and you can sign up to win a pair now with your free river app, and good luck to you. Stick around. Coming up next on the river, we've got music from Muse and Courtney Barnett.
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2: There's heavy traffic on Long Shoals Road in Arden, and drive times into Asheville on I-26 are up to 30 minutes from Hendersonville, 23 minutes from Fletcher, and 16 minutes
3: from... Here's the latest forecast on 98.1 The River.
4: A flood watch continues till 8 o'clock this evening. Locally, heavy rain is going to be possible with some scattered storms that we will have across the area today. Look for highs in the mid to upper 70s. Showers and thunderstorms mainly this evening will dry out a little overnight, but a couple showers remain possible. Lows in the mid 60s. Highs in the mid 70s Friday. Looks like we'll see another round of some scattered showers and thunderstorms. Rain chances stay up on Saturday with highs in the upper 70s. Mid 80s with only spotty showers and thunderstorms and a little bit more sunshine on Sunday. That's your 7 weather forecast. I'm meteorologist Dan Bickford.
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1: There are reports of light fog on I-40 East between Canton and Candler, and drive times into Asheville on I-26 are up to 30 minutes from Weaverville, 24 minutes from Fletcher.
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3: Showers and thunderstorms likely today. Locally heavy rain is going to be a possibility. A flood watch remains in effect till 8 p.m. tonight. High temperatures are going to top out in the mid to upper 70s. Still some showers and thunderstorms, especially this evening. Otherwise, mostly cloudy. Look for lows in the mid 60s. And then on Friday, we're looking at highs in the mid 70s. A continued chance for some scattered showers and thunderstorms. Rain chances remain elevated into the start of the weekend. We're warmer with only isolated storms by Sunday. That's your 7 weather forecast. I'm meteorologist Dan Bickford.
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98 won the River, Suki Waterhouse, Back in Love. It's on her new album, Loveland, and it's out now. I'm Gibson, and this is Lynn with Steal My Sunshine.

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98.1 The River, Mumford & Sons, and here featuring Chris Stapleton. I'm Gibson, and we heard from the last dinner party before that. When nothing matters, don't forget the Summer Cash Contest presented by Blossman Gas & Appliance rolls on. The next keyword coming up at noon. Don't forget to enter it when you hear it within the hour at 98.1theriver.com. For your chance to win $1,000. The contest going on through August 7th. Let's get back to it now with David Bowie. Here's Suffragette City.

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2: A flood watch continues till 8 o'clock this evening. Locally, heavy rain is going to be possible with some scattered storms that we will have across the area today. Look for highs in the mid to upper 70s. Showers and thunderstorms mainly this evening will dry out a little overnight, but a couple showers remain possible. Lows in the mid 60s. Highs in the mid 70s Friday. Looks like we'll see another round of some scattered showers and thunderstorms. Rain chances stay up on Saturday with highs in the upper 70s. Mid 80s with only spotty showers and thunderstorms and a little bit more sunshine on Sunday. That's your 7 weather forecast. I'm meteorologist Dan Bickford.
1: 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It's Asheville's station because Asheville is different, and different is good.

98 won the river, the Rolling Stones from Foreign Tongues. That's called In the Stars. We heard Corrine Bailey Rae's Put Your Records On before that, and the B-52s in there too. Strokes On the Way in Depeche Mode. And if there's a song you want to hear, let me know with your Free River app. Get your request in now with the email button. 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

Sam Fender's Rein Me In on 98.1 The River featuring Olivia Dean. I'm Gibson, and this next artist will be at the Orange Peel Saturday, October 10th. We're giving away tickets to see Bright Eyes with the free River app this week. 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Here's their song, Bells and Whistles.

0: 98.1 The River, The Revivalist, and Heart Stop. It's Gibson, and that's on their new album, Get It Honest. It's due out tomorrow. Before that, we heard Bright Eyes from 2024's Five Dice, All Threes, with Bells and Whistles, a fun little ditty for you on this Thursday morning. And another reminder that we're giving away tickets to see Nebraska's Bright Eyes live at the Orange Peel October 10th with our Free River app this week. Sign up to win now. That show is on a Saturday night. Make for a great night downtown at the Orange Peel for sure with Bright Eyes. Good luck to you. Stick around. We've got music on the way from Meyer Hawthorne and the Crash Test Dummies.
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5: Showers and thunderstorms likely today. Locally heavy rain is going to be a possibility. A flood watch remains in effect till 8 p.m. tonight. High temperatures are going to top out in the mid to upper 70s. Still some showers and thunderstorms, especially this evening. Otherwise, mostly cloudy. Look for lows in the mid 60s. And then on Friday, we're looking at highs in the mid 70s. A continued chance for some scattered showers and thunderstorms. Rain chances remain elevated into the start of the weekend. We're warmer with only isolated storms by Sunday. That's your 7 weather forecast. I'm meteorologist Dan Bickford.
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8: 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Different is good.

0: Asheville's 98.1 The River. Different is good.
1: Hey, this is Kat from Asheville. The mountains of Asheville wouldn't be the same without 98.1 The River. Different is good.

For Pearl Jam's Yellow Ledbetter, it's Gibson. And thanks for choosing The River this morning. It's Thursday. The weekend's almost here, and there's a ton of stuff going on. 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Here's Michigander, the new album, Over Before You Know It, due out a week from tomorrow. Here's Freaking Out.

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98.1 The River, the Black Keys, Beautiful People, Stay High. I'm Gibson, and we heard from Jesse Wells before that, Won't You Come Out Tonight. Jesse playing Asheville Yards Saturday night. 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Fairly or not, Jesse gets compared to another singer from time to time. You may have heard of Bob Dylan, of course. Jesse's very prolific. Dylan, very prolific as well. I don't think it's fair to compare the two just because they both have a message. They do sound a little alike sometimes. Jesse doing his own thing, though, and so was Bob. Let's get one on now, and you can decide for yourself. Let's go back to 64, the title track from the album Bob Dylan released that year. Here's The Times They Are A-Changin'.

0: 98.1 The River, it's Gibson, and that is Noah Kahan's Doors, the new album, The Great Divide, is out now. We heard Dylan before that, and I hope you're enjoying the music in your Thursday. Don't forget, coming up just at noon, it's less than an hour away, another chance to win $1,000 with the noon keyword in our summer cash contest powered by Blossman Gas and Appliance. 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Good luck. Stick around. Up next, we've got music from the Black Crowes and Asheville's Andrew Scotchy.
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3: A flood watch continues till 8 o'clock this evening. Locally, heavy rain is going to be possible with some scattered storms that we will have across the area today. Look for highs in the mid to upper 70s. Showers and thunderstorms mainly this evening will dry out a little overnight, but a couple showers remain possible. Lows in the mid 60s. Highs in the mid 70s Friday. Looks like we'll see another round of some scattered showers and thunderstorms. Rain chances stay up on Saturday with highs in the upper 70s. Mid 80s with only spotty showers and thunderstorms and a little bit more sunshine on Sunday. That's your 7 weather forecast. I'm meteorologist Dan Bickford.
2: 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It's Asheville Station, because Asheville is different, and different is good.

98.1 The River, it's Gibson, and that's Monrovia with Heavyfoot. Thanks for choosing The River today. We got some homegrown music for you next, this time from Asheville's Andrew Scotchy. I was just checking out his website, andrewscotchymusic.com, to see what's going on, if he had any shows coming up, and nothing in the area just yet, but this September, he's playing the inaugural North Carolina Folk Festival in Greensboro, September 18th through the 20th. The NC Folk Festival is out there on Instagram. And you can find Andrew Scotchy on Instagram and Facebook as well. But you want to find him on stage. It's always a fun show. And you'll see him up there slinging his guitar, looking kind of like a cross between Johnny Winter and Appalachian Kurt Cobain. Andrew Scotchy on The River with you right now. Here's Just Fine.

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Brandi Carlile's What Can I Say? 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I'm Gibson, and thanks for hanging with me today. 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And I'll see you tomorrow. Until then, here's the latest from U2. It's called Street of Dreams.

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1: Showers and thunderstorms likely today. Locally heavy rain is going to be a possibility. A flood watch remains in effect till 8 p.m. tonight. High temperatures are going to top out in the mid to upper 70s. Still some showers and thunderstorms, especially this evening. Otherwise, mostly cloudy. Look for lows in the mid 60s. And then on Friday, we're looking at highs in the mid 70s. A continued chance for some scattered showers and thunderstorms. Rain chances remain elevated into the start of the weekend. We're warmer with only isolated storms by Sunday. That's your 7 weather forecast. I'm meteorologist Dan Bickford.
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98 won the river with the latest from Phoebe Bridgers. Lost Boys is from her third studio album, Lost Weekend. That's out next month. I'm Jordan. Hope you're having a great Thursday afternoon. Just a reminder, you still have within the hour to get that summer cash keyword in. You heard it just after 12, and you can get that keyword in now on the contest page at 98OneTheRiver.com for your chance at $1,000. The next keyword will be coming up just after 5 o'clock this afternoon. Right now, I've got the band on the river with Up on Cripple Creek.

0: 98.1 The River with the latest from Jim James. That's Come Again from the new album Wowed Out. That's due out August 28th. The My Morning Jacket singer is just trying to radiate peace and love through his music, and he does it so well. I'm Jordan. Coming up, we'll hear from Vampire Weekend and Counting Crows on the River.
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Allie says she's one in a million. Other people tend to agree. From her fishnet luck to her platform chucks, she's a fading Miss American dream.

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Weezer featuring Asheville Zone Wednesday. We might as well be strangers on 98.1 The River. That is from the upcoming Gold album that Weezer is releasing in August. And don't forget, we have Wednesday closing out the season this fall at Hellbender. Their show on October 30th will be the last one of the season at Hellbender. And tickets are on sale now to see Wednesday at hellbenderavl.com. I'm Jordan. Coming up, I've got a special tune for you from the Animeros, and they are playing tonight in West Asheville. I'll get you some more details about that show coming up after you hear from them and this one from Florence and the Machine, My Love.

98.1 The River, that's the Anamaros with La Camita. Okay, so good story behind the Anamaros. They're from Austin, Texas. They were playing at South by Southwest one year. It was only their second show when Dan Auerbach of the Black Keys was there, and he heard them from his hotel room. He was on the balcony, and he heard this music that he fell in love with, and it was the sounds of the Anamaros. So he sought them out. He went to find them, and he signed the Anamaros to his label, Easy Eye Sound. And so their debut album, Que Barbero, is coming out in August. It features that song, a couple covers, and a bunch of originals. They will make you dance. It's salsa, it's cumbia, it's all that great music of Latin America. And they are going to be performing tonight at Ayuprana Listening Room in West Asheville. They're on Haywood Road. Really cool venue. Dulcie Ellenberger, local musician, is going to be opening the show for the Anamaros. So don't miss a good dance night in West Asheville this evening.

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5: I'm 7 News meteorologist Nicole Collins. As we go through the rest of your Thursday evening, keep an eye out for a few more passing showers and storms before we get a lull with some drier weather moving in for your Thursday night. Overnight lows are falling down into the mid-60s, and then we're back with more rounds of showers and storms around for your Friday. Best chance at some of that activity will be through the second half of the day. Once again, the shower activity keeps the temperatures on the cooler side, only topping off into the mid to upper 70s. Temperatures stay in the 70s with more rain chances as we work our way through your Saturday.
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98 won the river with Glass Animals. That's Heat Waves. Well, expect more waves of rain and thunderstorms today, but the heat, pretty low. Highs in the 70s for the next few days. It isn't until Sunday or so will it get back into the 80s. I'm Jordan with Jack White on the river. Here's Dollar Bill.

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Everclear, I will buy you a new life on 98.1 The River. Some kids are just born into a good life, like the child of Suki Waterhouse and Robert Pattinson. It's already a rock star baby. The child has been on two different tours with Suki Waterhouse already, so it's bound to live a pretty rock and roll lifestyle for sure. Here's Suki now with Back in Love.

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Modest Mouse on 98.1 The River from the album An Eraser and a Maze. That's Picking Dragon's Pockets. I'm Jordan. Coming up in just a few minutes, we'll hear from the Wood Brothers and your chance to see them next month when they play the Orange Peel. Two nights we have the Wood Brothers for next month. So excited. Stick around to hear from them. Ramones now, I Wanna Be Sedated.

0: 98.1 The River with the Wood Brothers. Pilgrim is from their 2023 album, Heart is the Hero. Earlier this year, they were celebrating their album, Puff of Smoke, and that is when they were going to be playing here in Asheville. Well, some snow and freezing rain caused a postponed two shows of Wood Brothers. So now we've got them next month. Hey, summertime shows, that's even better. You can see the Wood Brothers August 21st or 22nd at the Orange Peel. And we've got your chance to win tickets to that Friday night show on August 21st. 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

Steven Sanchez, Zen 98 won the river with Sweet Love. Jordan. Before that, we heard from Harvey Danger. And now I have a homegrown tune for you on the river from Tin Roof Echo. Here's Things Tend to Fall Apart.

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1: 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Different is good.

The Head and the Heart with After the Setting Sun on 98.1 The River. I don't guess we'll see sunset tonight with these thunderstorms, but if you can feel the sun setting, that'll be at 8:41 this evening. I'm Jordan with the latest from Bebe Stockwell. She has fallen in love. So this song is about finding that good love that you can hold on to. From her debut album, Volume 1, it's Bebe Stockwell, When You Know.

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Jesse Wells, won't you come out tonight to 98.1 The River? Well, Jesse Wells wants you to come out on Saturday night to see him at Asheville Yards. He's playing in Asheville this Saturday evening. It's going to be a great time. His second time in the mountains with us this year. I'm Jordan with Van Morrison. Jackie Wilson said.

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1: I'm 7 News meteorologist Nicole Collins. As we go through the rest of your Thursday evening, keep an eye out for a few more passing showers and storms before we get a lull with some drier weather moving in for your Thursday night. Overnight lows are falling down into the mid-60s, and then we're back with more rounds of showers and storms around for your Friday. Best chance at some of that activity will be through the second half of the day. Once again, the shower activity keeps the temperatures on the cooler side, only topping off into the mid to upper 70s. Temperatures stay in the 70s with more rain chances as we work our way through your Saturday.
2: 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Different is good.

Coming in hot with Grace Potter, Love Me Not on 98.1 The River. You also heard Broken Bells with Saturdays and Third Eye Blind in there. I'm Jordan. Coming up, we'll hear from Gary Clark Jr. and your chance to see him this September at the Peace Center. Stick around for details. I've got the Stones now, Tumbling Dice.

0: 98.1 The River, Mock Tub from Gary Clark Jr. That is from his album JPEG Raw. And you have a chance to see Gary Clark Jr. this September when he plays the Peace Center in Greenville. What a great venue. And Greenville's really only about an hour and 15 minutes south of us. Well worth the drive for Gary Clark Jr. What a great singer, even better guitarist. He's playing the Peace Center September 2nd. And if you want to win tickets to the show, you got to get in to win first. 981theriver.com or through your free River app, tap contests. 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

Michigander freaking out on 98.1 The River. Freaking out because it's almost Friday. Hooray for the weekend. And coming up, I'll let you know about some of our weekend picks for the 828 this weekend. Right now, it's George Ezra on The River.

0: 98.1 The River with Mumford and Sons and Chris Stapleton. That's here. There's a lot going on this weekend in the 828, and we've got our picks posted for you at 828newsnow.com. I mentioned earlier that Jesse Wells is going to be playing this weekend at Asheville Yards. We've got Moth Night at the Nature Center on Friday. That sounds very cool. There's a hillbilly jam going on this weekend, and Bacon, Beer, Blues, and Bourbon Fest as well. Check out 828newsnow.com for this weekend's events.
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4: I'm 7 News meteorologist Nicole Collins. We still could have a few passing showers and storms around through the rest of your Thursday evening before we mostly get dry weather returning through Thursday night. Overnight lows are dropping down into the mid-60s, and then we are back with more passing showers and storms around for your Friday, primarily during the afternoon and evening hours. Once again, the shower and storms keep the temperatures a little bit cooler, only dropping off in the mid to upper 70s as we go through your Friday afternoon. It's a similar story through your Saturday. We start to dry things up by Sunday.
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Mount Joy, she wants to go dancing on 98.1 The River. Then you should go to West Asheville tonight for the Animeros show. They're playing the Iyer Prana Listening Room on Haywood Road in West Asheville. These guys gauge their shows by how many people are dancing because there's usually no one sitting. It's going to be great. So that's tonight, the Animeros in West Asheville. I'm Jordan. This one, you can't just sit around to either. Get up. Here's Caroline Rose. Yip, yip, yow.

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Natalie Merchant, a 98 on the river with Wonder. I'm Jordan. Coming up just after 5 is that summer cash keyword. So be listening just after 5 in a few minutes for that keyword. And once you hear it, enter it on the contest page at 98ontheriver.com. That'll give you a chance to win $1,000 with our summer cash keyword. Be listening in just a few minutes after 5. For that keyword. Here's The Sacred Souls now, Any Old Fool.

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Just like Joshua and the fabled walls of Jericho, I'm here to tear down the institution. God spoke to me, said,

us for Spring 7 friends. And don't be selfish and keep this all to yourself and don't eat shellfish. Hate is trying to take someone else's love for yourself. But I'm here to tell you that love is trying to help someone else. I realize that you have tried and tried and are just about ready to give up.

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98.1 The River, Phoebe Bridgers, Lost Boys. That is from the new album out next month, Lost Weekend. And you also heard that Summer Cash keyword. Enter that keyword in on the contest page at 981theriver.com. You have an hour to do so. So get somewhere safely and enter that keyword in so you have a chance at $1,000. Your next keyword will be coming up tomorrow morning just after 7 a.m. on The River. I'm Jordan. In just a few minutes, we'll hear from Bright Eyes and your chance to win tickets to see them this October at the Orange Peel. Right now, we're going to move and groove with Grateful Dead.

0: October 10th. 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Coming up in just a few minutes, we'll hear a studio session with the Anameros. These guys are performing tonight at Ayur Prana Listening Room in West Asheville. They are Latin American. They're from Austin, Texas. And wow, you will not sit down while listening to their music. You can't help but dance. We'll hear them in Studio AVL coming up on The River.
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4: I'm 7 News meteorologist Nicole Collins. As we go through the rest of your Thursday evening, keep an eye out for a few more passing showers and storms before we get a lull with some drier weather moving in for your Thursday night. Overnight lows are falling down into the mid-60s, and then we're back with more rounds of showers and storms around for your Friday. Best chance at some of that activity will be through the second half of the day. Once again, the shower activity keeps the temperatures on the cooler side, only topping off into the mid to upper 70s. Temperatures stay in the 70s with more rain chances as we work our way through your Saturday.
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Courtney Barnett, 1098 Won the River, featuring Waxahachie. That's Sight Unseen. I'm Jordan. The Animeros in studio AVL with me coming up in just a few minutes on the river. But first, I've got to play you this new Leon Bridges tune because he has released four songs from his new album. They're all fantastic. He worked with members of Jungle on the new album. So it's fun. And coming out on September 25th, Happiness Anytime. So here's one of those new tracks from Leon Bridges. It's called Tears of Joy. And then after that is when you'll hear the Animeros in Studio AVL with me.

0: Coming to Asheville. This is your first time.
1: It is. Yeah, we're so excited. This is our first North Carolina show ever, and we're glad to be doing it right here.
0: Wow, we are honored. So you guys are from South Texas or Austin, Texas.
1: Yes.
0: Area. That is where you guys formed. Is that correct?
2: Yeah, that's correct.
3: We're from
2: yeah.
3: Austin, Texas origins. Yeah.
0: Well, we're really lucky to have you guys here in Asheville. Before your debut album comes out, Que Barbero, that's out on August 28th, your debut LP. This is via Easy Eye Sound, which is, if you're not familiar with that label, that is Dan Auerbach's of the Black Keys label. And I love the story of how he found you guys. It seems like it's almost out of a cartoon. Like he was just listening to the night air one evening and he heard you guys playing. This was this during South by Southwest?
1: Yeah, it was during South by Southwest. It was the Ani Meadows second ever show. And we were playing a open air rooftop hotel, and Dan was on the sidewalk nearby, so he heard us coming from the rooftop, and he sent his team to, he said, find me that band.
0: I love that. I hear something that I love, find me that band. And it took a minute, but that is how he got you guys onto his label. And it's just, it's an incredible find, because you guys are a gem. You have that awesome energy of just passion for music. And what I love the most, too, is that it doesn't matter what language you're singing in, because it transcends. I mean, your energy and your passion that you feel in your music, it doesn't matter what language you speak, you're going to love it.
2: I'm glad you dig it. Glad you dig it. Yeah.
0: 100%. And it, I think more and more people, too, are kind of forgetting about the language, like, with the Bad Bunny halftime show.
2: It's like, that's a great one.
0: Yes. Yeah. We just want the good energy. We want the melody. We want something to dance to. And is that how you guys gauge your shows?
4: Definitely. That's the barometer right there. If people are dancing, we know we're doing our job. And then it kind of completes the circuit. And we can just relax and just do what we do.
0: So if someone is sitting, maybe they're just tired, you're not offended, right?
4: You get a little introspective and think, am I doing my job?
1: Yeah, I might start to spiral, but I won't be offended.
0: Like, what's happening here? Or maybe someone's just a little afraid to dance. So what is your suggestion if someone doesn't know how to salsa?
2: One thing that we say during our shows is there's people that come out that they know how to dance cumbia and they know how to dance salsa, but we encourage people at our show, it doesn't matter what dance you know. If you're feeling something, you want to shake your hip, you want to shake your feet, that's what we're all about. And you were talking about language. Doesn't matter what language it is in, dancing and feeling good is a universal language that we're trying to tap into. So that's what we're about, the Ani Meadows. I mean, we play Latin music, but we just love for people to feel it, people to dance however they want to do it. So
0: it's all right. Just get out there, start moving around, move your hips a little bit. If you're just joining me, I'm Jordan on 98.1 The River with the Ani Meadows in Studio AVL with me. Their show is tonight. Music starts at 7 o'clock. So cool that you have a local opener. Dulcie Ellenberger is going to be opening the show for you guys at the Ayurprana Listening Room on Haywood Road in West Asheville. Great space, and it's going to be so nice to move and groove to your music on a Thursday evening. Now, the album coming out in August, Que Barbero, that is how barbaric, but that's kind of more of like what we use as, oh, that's sick.
2: Or, yeah, exactly. Yeah.
0: You know, yeah. I think when I was in high school, college era, savage was the other,
2: brutal.
1: That's a good one.
0: Right? Oh, that's so savage. But, it's a fun thing. It's like right on.
2: Yeah, exactly. That's what it translates to. Kind of a more of a slang term. Like, that's awesome. That's sick. It's awesome,
0: Right. Well, you guys are awesome. How did you all meet?
4: We've all played together in various other groups in the Austin Latin scene for quite a while. I've known Nick probably about 10 years now. And Mauro, we all played together in another group. And we came together trying to put something that would kind of be a little easier to take out on the road, a little quicker to get stuff together. And that's how the Ani Meadows was born.
0: Well, you guys have that chemistry where it's like you've been playing forever together. And I guess in various ways that you have. The music just makes you want to move. You say that's your metric. Where does the name the Animeros come from?
4: So an animero in kind of in Latin America, Colombia specifically, is kind of a community figure whose main job is to help transition souls to the afterlife. And our kind of spin on that is we want to transition souls to the dance floor. So that's kind of where that dancing metric comes in. So if we're true animeros, we're getting people out to the dance floor.
0: Well, I think you are. I think you've earned that badge then, because I have seen your show before and there was no one seated. Or if they were, they were doing the chair dancing. They were still moving.
2: Tapping their foot. Yeah, nodding their head.
0: Exactly.
2: Still counts.
0: Exactly. Well, thank you so much for coming in. I really appreciate you guys taking the time. The Animeros this evening at the Ayurprana Listening Room in West Asheville. Check out their show so you can dance on a Thursday night. Thank you, guys.
2: Thank you.
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1: 98.1 The River, it's Jordan in Studio AVL with the Ani Meadows. Their show is tonight at the Ayurprana Listening Room, which is in West Asheville on Haywood Road. Great space, great band to dance to. Welcome, you guys.
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Amos Lee on 98.1 The River. I don't guess you'll have your windows rolled down tonight. Too much rain for that. And we've got thunderstorms the next few days, too. I'm Jordan. Stay safe tonight. And if you want to dance, check out that show with the Animeros in West Asheville. The doors open at 6, but music doesn't start till 7. Dulcie Ellenberger, local musician, will be opening the show for the Animeros, and that is tonight at the Your Prana Listening Room. Hope to see you there for a good dance night. I leave you with the Red Clay Strays. Here's Demons in Your Choir.

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